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2: 少数族的朋友在港生活发展路上怎样将障碍物搭建成桥梁继续前行呢？
3: 跨越障碍见未来 From Barriers to Bridges.
4: So when I started my journey, so four were very big schools and they all said we love you but you're Asian. For me it's not about arguing this case. I don't need your job. So the school where I am currently, they were the only ones that didn't ask about my ethnic background. So which is why I've been so loyal to them.
3: 少数族裔朋友适应香港新生活的故事尽在 CIBS 节目跨越障碍见未来 From Barriers to Bridges.
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2: 跨越障碍见未来。 From barriers to bridges.
3: So when I started my journey, so 4 were very big schools, and they all said we love you.But you're Asian. For me, it's not about arguing this case. I don't need your job. So the school where I am currently, they were the only ones that didn't ask about my ethnic background. So, which is why I've been so loyal to them.
2: 少数族裔朋友适应香港新生活的故事，尽在 CIBS 节目《跨越障碍见未来》From Barriers to Bridges.
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2: 少数族的朋友在港生活发展路上，怎样将障碍物搭建成桥梁继续前行呢？
5: 跨越障碍见未来。 From barriers to bridges.
6: So when I started my journey, so four were very big schools, and they all said we love you, but you're Asian. For me, it's not about arguing this case. I don't need your job. So the school where I am currently, they were the only ones that didn't ask about my ethnic background. So which is why I have been so loyal to them.
5: 少数族裔朋友适应香港新生活的故事，尽在 CIBS 节目《跨越障碍见未来》From Barriers to Bridges。
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